www.org/drummer. And good to hear from you. Keep it locked. We're an hour through the show. 2 hours of power to go, my friends. 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

Lewis, the territory we have delved into. You know shit's getting real when you drop William Bootsy Collins. The track's called Landshark, just when you thought it was safe. It's the album's called The One Giveth. I've mentioned this probably last time I played something called this. If you haven't seen the cover to this album, look it up. William Bootsy Collins, The One Giveth. Holy shizzle. Oh, man. Playing underneath me right now is Zap, More Bounce to the Ounce. Great 80s synth-laden boogie beat. This is quite fun to drive to. I do it a bit. Gary US Bonds before that with New Orleans, and the Coasters with Young Blood. Far more wholesome music. Little Ann in there. Killer soul track. Go down a one-way street. We had La Sonora. Matancera. They were in there as well. With Los Tres de la Luna. We had Kid Congo and the Pink Monkey Birds, and there were Apple and the Razor Blade. And John Buck and his Blazers, Forbidden City. And out of all that, we had Lena Conquest with Hip Hop Finger. A track called Boundaries. If you remember the Rebirth of Five. The Rebirth of Cool Comps. I think that was on Rebirth 5. They were quite big in the 90s, those. Feature a lot of Portishead and Tricky and tracks like that. I hear that. It's always a bit of a flashback. Harvey Anderson. Also in there with Monday Night at 8 p.m. That was a nice swanky little jazz number. And it pretty much brings us up to date. It was quite long. Without a lot of talking. Not that there needs to be, but... I'm gonna touch in. Well, I hope you're enjoying the show today. It's been great to have you all tuned in. Today's show is called Persuasion. Not for any particular reason. I think it just went well with the little image that I have placeholding today's show. If you want to check that out, wfmu.org/drummer. Go check out the live playlist. If you heard anything today you like, you can listen back and you can favorite tracks as well. I say this a lot, but it's such a cool, handy feature. Forgive me there. Favorite tracks and whole episodes. Comment on particular tracks. It's a real nice little resource to build your own little, almost like building your own little playlist out of different stuff you've heard right across WFMU, and that goes for the station reels and all our streams, of which you should be tuned to Give the Drummer Radio anyway. Hey, it's all good. I'm going to let this one ride out. I might go into some barques, I think. I'm feeling in that zone. Funk it up a little bit. And not just funk, it's just very heavy, like stonkin' funk. Yeah. If you want to jump on that message board and say hello, it's always good to hear from you. Hello to Brooklyn Dutch, who jumped on, displaying their boundaries. Good to hear from you. WFMU.org/drummer. Get in touch. Alright, I got some more complete weirdness coming your way after some boogie beat funk. Coming up nearly to the top of the hour, so we've got about another hour and 10 minutes of the show to go. I'm sure we'll go all over the show in that time. You're tuning to 5 Miles to Midnight with me, The Knave, coming to you live from Melbourne, Australia, as I do most weeks. Get some bar keys coming your way. Right on.

0: Listening to music while stoned is a whole new world. Most heads consider its importance second only to sex. And grass will change your musical habits for the better, even when you listen later, when you're not stoned. Besides classical music, there are other types which are also delightful to listen to while stoned. But there are some kinds of music which you must never, ever listen to.
1: Count. One, two.

Now, as I mentioned, I don't take doing mashups very lightly. And not normally a fan, but in this case, I'm making an exception because I thought that was tied. It's Billy English versus Nine Inch Nails, and I'm very precious about my Nine Inch Nails too. So I heard this and went, this is fire, and works quite well on a D-floor too. Has station manager Ken got a... I have no idea, probably not, but maybe, I don't know. Cypress Hill with Jesse Moss. It was released on a DJ Muggs comp way back when. Track called Don't Trip. Joey Valance and Bray in there with Hooligang and Motion Man. Till the Sun's in Your Eyes. It came out of Barcase with Holy Ghost and Zap. More Bounce to the Ounce and the Bootsy Collins all on the top of that. Delving into a bit of electro, a bit of hip hop. Nice. We're going to move on now. I think where are we going? Maybe to the Netherlands, perhaps, with these cats. I forget exactly where they're from. I'm going to look it up. It's on a cool little 45. This one featured on my Interstellar Disco comp, which I did for a marathon good few years back now. But this is called A A A A A, and it's by Epsilon. It goes like this.

All right, we went from 1976 in Germany with Epsilon, with Aya Yaya, to 1983 here with the Ra Band from Britain releasing the song Message from the Stars. Except we're going to keep it in the early 80s with Sara Bona. But this is a man's man world. Check it out. Right here, WFMU is good for drama radio. Tune in to 5 Miles to Midnight.

There was a little town a long time ago, and a big black cloud come floating over, and the people was afraid, and the people

Tommy Bruce in there. That's a cool version of that. Definitely the deepest version of that, for sure. We had Granger Hunt before that with Noah. A couple of little 45s on the little random pull out of the shelf. The Shangangs with Taboo, a record I've probably had for so long. But yeah, that's their version of Taboo. Christine Lunami with Rouge Rouge. I can't decide if that was cute or just straight up annoying. A bit of both, actually. The Martells, Time to Say Goodnight. One of those little rare 45s that go for way too much money. But a great track, and that's probably the reason why. Don Thomas in there with Project A, and Ganoush with Bombalian. And that brings us pretty much up to date. We've got 15 minutes left of the show. Gonna play this. This is Chica Libre with Primavera Inland Celia. Goes like this.

It's a special time of day where it's time for me to get out of here. Thank you so much, everyone, for tuning in. Good to be back. I should be back next week. I'll try not to injure myself this time. That was Dion Lunadon, we just heard there, with Fire. We had Grocery Bag with Last Draw and Shepparton Airplane from here in Australia. Shepparton Airplane, Scribbles and Noises, the name of that track. Come on, that last bracket. Always good to have you tuned in, wherever you might be around the world. If you want to follow me on the Instagram, you can do the_Nave, KNAVE. And I'll see you all next week with another bag of antics. Stay tuned, we've got Chris Holmes coming up next from San Antonio, Texas, with The Long Way Home, coming up right now, in fact. I'll see you all later. Ka kite anō, bye.

Howdy, howdy. Welcome on to the show, guys. It is a long way home on WFMU's Give the Drummer Radio. My name's Chris Holmes, and I'm going to be here with you for the next 2 hours as we pay tribute to the great tenor saxophonist Sonny Rollins, who sadly passed away last week, age 93. He had been retired from performing since the early 2010s, but one of the true giants of jazz and one of the best to ever pick up an instrument. So hot on the heels of the Miles Davis special last week, we're going to celebrate Sonny Rollins tonight. And we're going to start it off with a nice little 45 on the Blue Note label. This one's called Decision to get us started off with. You're on the long way home as we pay tribute to Sonny Rollins on WFMU's Give the Drummer Radio.

All right, let's pull that one down. A little bit of talking. Just gone 9:30 here on the show, The Long Way Home. WFM News, give the drummer radio. We are paying tribute to Sonny Rollins tonight, great tenor saxophonist. Playing a bunch of stuff from different periods of his career. The track that you're just hearing is East Broadway Rundown from the LP of the same name, released on the Impulse label. Just heard a blistering trumpet solo from Freddie Hubbard. But at the top of that, Sonny Rollins sounding fantastic. excuse me. Before that, his reading of On Green Dolphin Street from the Sonny Rollins on Impulse LP of the Impulse label. Great LP. Both those Impulse records, superb listens if you're not familiar the whole way through. But yeah, really good. From his contemporary LP, Way Out West. Before that, we heard I'm an Old Cow Hand. A lot of humor in that melody. And a very, very cool session. The Shelly Mann on drums, Ray Brown on bass. 957 out on the West Coast. His reading of Olio before that. From the Our Man and Jazz LP on the RCA Victor label. And we started that off with a track off of Blue Note 45 called Decision. So that is where we're at on the Sonny Rollins tribute. Passed away. You know, earlier this year I just read a really good Sonny Rollins biography. And caused me to go back and revisit quite a bit of his stuff around that time. Back at the start of the year. And he's just so great. Oh my gosh. Like that tenor saxophone sound, just fantastic. And just the inventiveness of his playing. And just the way that he reads the melodies as well, and just the sound that comes in. Just like, oh, it's perfect. It's what a tenor saxophone should sound like, really. And kind of there's debate about whether or not he's the greatest tenor saxophonist. He's definitely top three, I would say. But yeah, just one of the best to ever do it. And so I was saddened last Tuesday when I heard about his passing, and I was like, I've got to do a Sonny Rollins tribute show. So that is what we are doing tonight. Celebrating music from quite a bit of his career. Obviously there's way too much to really go super super in depth, but I'm going to try to do my best anyway. So let's cut through to some other tracks now. This is from an RCA Victor album called The Standard Sonny Rollins. This is his reading of Autumn Nocturne. You're on a long way home. Keep a look right here as we pay tribute to Sonny Rollins. WFMU's Give the Drummer Radio.

All right, that is Sonny Rollins' original called Why Don't I? Off his Volume 2 album on Blue Note, great session from 1957. We had blues from Philly Joe before that, from another Blue Note session called Nuke's Time. His reading of Monk's Mysterioso. Fantastic reading of Monk's Mysterioso. Also from the Volume 2 session on Blue Note. Iconic recording before that, The Bridge, off the RCA Victor album of the same name. And then we started that set off with Tune Up, also from the Nuke's Time session on Blue Note. So yeah, going through paying tribute to the great Sonny Rollins tonight. And heading through a bunch of stuff from his career. Listening to him blow in the background. Sounding great.

is a live reading of Doxy from the RCA Victor era of Sonny Rollins' career. And my gosh, what a blowing session that was. Coming to the end of the show, guys, hope you've really enjoyed our deep dive into Sonny Rollins, a fantastic saxophonist who passed away last week and left us with just an insanely amazing catalogue of work. One of the best people to ever pick up a horn, just incredible player, incredible improviser, and great musical brain as well. Just one of the dudes, really. Not too many of those guys left either of that vintage, of that era, and he may even have been the last one of the heavy hitters from his day, which makes me a bit sad. You heard his reading of You Don't Know What Love Is before that, from the Saxophone Colossus LP on Prestige. The Prestige record's really good, Saxophone Colossus and Tenor Madness, which we heard the title track from, featuring John Coltrane blowing up a storm with Sonny Rollins. So they were trading off each other and really tearing it up on Tenor Madness. One of my favorite songs before that, St. Thomas, also from the Saxophone Colossus album on Prestige. That was one that I always used to get my kids to play in jazz combo, teach that to them. Some good rhythm, some fun changes to solo over. And yeah, the Sonny Rollins original, just fantastic. Then we started that set off with his reading of Autumn Nocturne from the standard Sonny Rollins on RCA Victor. So yeah, I'm going to leave you with a later 45 now. This one's called Playing in the Yard. It's from the Milestone era in the 70s. You can find this track on the album titled Sonny Rollins' Next

But yeah, so hopefully I'll have cleaned some of those records by next week, and we can start throwing down some of those 45s that I picked up. Bought a bunch of stuff, probably close to 245. So looking forward to playing you guys some of those. That'll keep us going for a few weeks. But anyways, until next week, have a great week out there, and we'll see you later. And I'll leave you with Sonny Rollins playing in the yard. Good night.

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Oh, Lord, I've been. Oh, Lord, I've been. 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Oh, Lord, I've been. Oh, Lord, I've been. Oh, Lord, I've been. Oh, Lord, I've been. Oh, L

我们我也得打呗，阿爸你为啥不去办啊？妈，我也得办了吧，阿爸。

Ave, Babe, Ade, Dawe, Emilia, Madame, Papa, Motu, Mundo, Papa, Sampa, Ada, Yaka, Bosan, it's not that you have any approval.

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Here's a song that was written by Leon Payne and recorded by the late Hank Williams. We'd like to give you our version of The Lost Highway.

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And if you spoke at all, you just said hi to Big John. Somebody said he came from New Orleans, where he got in a fight over a Cajun queen and a crashing blow from a huge right hand.

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Through the dust and the smoke of this man-made hell walked a giant of a man that the miners knew well, grabbed a sagging timber and gave out with a groan.

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With Jackson Timbers, they started back down. Then came that rumble way down in the ground. And as smoke and gas belched out of that mine, everybody knew it was the end of the line for Big John.

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0: Y'all. 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

0: 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Reality sometimes wears a disguise.
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0: Though he's from the hills and he's from the hollows, he's ahead of his time and compels them to follow. That long, tall, skinny, candy-ass lover of mine.
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0: 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He can decorate rooms with antiques we bought to an earlier century. 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
1: 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Ich wiederhole.

It's 2 minutes after the hour. 2 minutes after the hour. Which hour depends upon where you're standing on this fine planet. But here in Jersey City, it's 1 o'clock. 2 minutes after 1 o'clock. And you are listening to 100% Whatever with Mary Wing, who has not set up the darn bells. The container of bells have not been released. Release the bells. Good grief. My stars. Oh, my stars and garters. And that was an hour. And 2 minutes of music with no commercial interruptions. No interruptions whatsoever, which would have prevented me from setting up the bells in a timely fashion. We're here now. And my name is Mary Wing. And you are you. And we are here together on this fine June 3rd. And that was new music from Widow Speak, the new album released on June 5th. Oh, any day now. And they're having a listening party right this very minute, started at 1 o'clock. I wish I could be there. And oh my goodness, there's only 2 more copies of the LP on blue vinyl available. I'll bet they'll be gone by the end of the listening party. Fooey. Anyway, we heard the track Soft Cover from the album Roses. And yes, they will be going on tour. They will be playing June 7th at Rough Trade Below in New York City and at the Music Hall of Williamsburg on June 16th. I better get my butt over there. Before that, former Bullies from their 2017 album Stranger gave us the track Under Your Nose. The new Pornographers from their 2023 release Continue As a Guest gave us Pontius Pilate's Home Movies. Too soon, Pilate. Too soon. And before that, Gedalia Tazartes, Paul Romanchuk, and Andre Zaleski. I'm sure I mispronounced all 3 of their names. Sorry. From their 2016 collaboration, Carp's Head. We heard Wild East Blues before that. We heard from the Conet Project, recordings of Shortwave Number Station. Something from Disc 1, Track 5, 5 Dashes, G13, which to me sounded like a mashup of a couple of different women, or computer-generated women, reading out the numbers. Before that, Fantastic Palace, a cassette-only release on Dot Dash Sounds, called Ringlets and Gaskets / the Catskills Tape. Recordings made between 1988 and 1990. We heard Little Bits of Stuffing. Do they mean stuffing like turkey stuffing or stuffing in your pillow? I don't know. Love before that. Love from Iceland. From her 2022 album Everything I Know About Love, we heard Beautiful Stranger. A song about seeing someone on the train and hoping that you'll meet. I never have those incidents. Guess I'm riding the wrong trains. Before that, Lido Pimienta, from an album of last year called La Belleza, gave us El Tempo del Tiempo. Yes. Before that, Katrina Krimsky, from an album released in 2023 called 1980, music recorded live at the Creative Music Studio in Woodstock, New York in June 1980. Were you there? I was not in Woodstock, no. And we heard the lovely solo piano piece Stella Malou. William Parker and Ellen Christie before that gave us Into My Heart, from their collaboration of last of 2024, that was not last year, called Serial Music,

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There's still plenty of good music for you. 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That's you. 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Early to mid 20th century Japanese tracks. From the first recordings through Ryokoka, Latin and Enka, to 1950s, 60s jazz, pop, and group sounds. Oh, that should be very exciting. And then rounding out the live DJ programming, from 10 p.m. to midnight, it's If You Lose Your Horse with Sam Siegel. So keep it tuned right here on your internet contraption. Beep, boop, ba, ba, ba, ba, ba, doo, doo. Oh, I had something else to tell you and now I can't remember. Oh, did you know that Billy Jam has a new show? Right here on the Give the Drummer Radio stream. Yes. He has a show on the main WFMU mothership called Put the Needle on the Record, Fridays. And now he has joined us on the Give the Drummer Radio stream with a 3-hour show. 3 hours of Billy Jam. It's called My Life is a Mixtape. And it started this past Monday. I was listening. I was impressed. Love me some Billy Jam. So you can catch him every Monday from 3 to 6 p.m. And I do believe there may be another new show joining the stream. Can't remember now. So much going on. And on Monday, this coming Monday, I will be filling in for Irene Trudell from 12 to 3 p.m. It is my pleasure and my privilege to fill in for Irene. So I hope you will join me there, as well as on Wednesday. I'll be back on Wednesday. And let's get back to the music at 10 minutes after the hour, shall we? Shall we? It's time for Acid Mother's Temple and the Melting Paraiso UFO. Yes, it is. Yes, it is. I was looking up their albums on Discogs, and I see they put out an album in 2024 that I don't have. But for right now, we're going to listen to something from their 2016 release, Wake to a New Dawn of Another Astro Era. Classic Acid Mother's Temple. The track is Nebulous Hyper Meditation. Acid Mother's Temple. And the Melting Paraiso UFO here for you on Give the Drummer Radio on WFMU.org. Stick around, won't you? Won't you? Won't you? Won't you?

little Allen Ginsberg, since today is his birthday. From the album released in 1979 called The Complete Songs of Innocence and Experience, we heard Night. Before that, Lucinda Williams covering Lou Reed from an album from 2024 called The Power of the Heart, a tribute to Lou Reed. We heard Lucinda doing Legendary Hearts. The OCs before that gave us The Axis. From their 2016 release, A Weird Exits. What does it mean? What does it mean? Finom, formerly known as Ohm, gave us Hungry. From their 2024 album, Not God. And the set began with Acid Mother's Temple and the Melting of Paraiso UFO with Nebulous Hyper Meditation from the 2016 release Wake to a New Dawn of Another Astro Era. Oh yes, it's 5 minutes after the hour. You're listening to 100% Whatever with Mary Wing. You're on Give the Drummer Radio. On WFMU.org, I have 55 more minutes before DJ Black Helmet comes along at 3 p.m., so let us turn our attention to the three-of-a-kind altar. That segment of the program where I pick a song, and then I try to find as many versions of that same song as I can, so you may compare and contrast. And it's a birthday three-of-a-kind. Yay! June 5th will be the 79th birthday of Laurie Anderson. Avant-garde superstar. And what better way to pay tribute to Laurie Anderson than play something from her debut album, Big Science, one of my favorite records of all time. Oh, my stars. You wouldn't think there would be too many covers of Laurie Anderson songs, but you would be wrong. And the song we're going to focus on today is Born Never Asked. Born Never Asked. Featuring Laurie's spoken word, what I try to model my DJ voice after, and violin and all sorts of other wonderful instruments. So we will hear Laurie Anderson's version, we will hear some covers, and then I'll try to squeeze in a few other things. That's how it will play. Born Never Asked, this week's Three of a Kind Spotlight.

It was a large room, full of people, all kinds. And they'd all arrived at the same building at more or less the same time. And they were all free. And they were all asking themselves the same question. What is behind that curtain?

It was a large room full of people, all kinds. They had all arrived at the same building at more or less the same time. And they were all free. And they were all asking themselves the same question. What is behind that curtain?

0: 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And they had all arrived at the same building at more or less the same time. And they were all free. And they were all asking themselves the same question. What?
1: Behind that curtain.

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And they had all arrived at the same building at more or less the same time. And they were all free. And they were all asking themselves the same question.

0: 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Hot stuff.
1: The classic Donna Summer song. From the 1979 album Bad Girls. Before that, Angine de Poitrine gave us Togod! From Volume 1, which... fact. If you rearrange the letters of Togod, it's hot dog. So somebody should mash up hot stuff with hot dog! Goldwill, before that gave us The Curtain from 2010's What Is Behind. I don't have time to back announce all the Three of a Kind songs, but they're there on the playlist. This week's episode featuring Born Never Asked by Laurie Anderson from her debut album Big Science in 1982. And that about does it for me, Mary Wing. Thanks so much for listening. Keep listening. Your Boy Black Helmet Radio is next. Here on Give the Drummer Radio on WFMU.org. I'll be back on Monday from noon to 3, filling in for Irene, and then back on Wednesday for this here show right here. Ta-ta for now.

Well, I'm getting along all right. I just returned from a tour. And since I've been away, I hear you married a young lady I used to be involved with.

my goodness, time is slipping away. I was supposed to catch a plane 45 minutes ago. But there's just one more thing I'd like to say to you before I go.

everybody, how you doing? It's me, your boy DJ Black Helmet, coming at you live on Give the Drummer Radio via WFMU. Another fun day in Jamtown. Thank you for hanging out and joining in with the jams. More jams are coming up next. David Weinstein, Ridgewood Radio. Thanks for tuning in and stay tuned. 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

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I'm David Weinstein, and this is the edition for the third day of June in 2026. Opening track, The Swingle Singers. So, a little bit of a surprise for a program that's ostensibly an experimental music program. That was their version of The Beatles' Revolution No. 1 from the album Ticket to Ride, Beatles retrospective or a Beatles memorial or something on their own label, released in 1999. Now, I had a teacher and a mentor named Ben Johnston, who was a composer who was an associate of Harry Partch, and he also wrote pieces for string quartets and various other things. And he once did a project for the Swingle Singers, which kind of swung my head around at the time, because I thought, this white bread group is going to do some experimental music? Anyway, they're interesting, more than the sort of music-y arrangements you might think of them for. So anyway, and also that song, it has resonance for today, even though it was written in the 60s, and I'm sure it's a Lennon song, and it takes a swing both at the left and the right. And anyway, I thought that was interesting. So today's program is primarily lots of new stuff, a couple of classics, sort of historic pieces, and sort of heavy on the drums and percussion in this edition of Ridgewood Radio. And I'm going to start out with a new track from Brandon Seabrook, who is a guitarist who you probably know if you're orbiting around the New York music scene. You will see Brandon Seabrook many times. So this is the latest from Brandon Seabrook. Enjoy.

the music of Firaz Zreich. The track is called Semai Saba from the album Terabesque, released on Maqam Records in 2026 this year. Firaz Zreich is a Palestinian composer performing on an instrument called the kanun, which is a Mediterranean harp-like instrument, and he's playing around with a Arab tradition known as Tarab, which is really more about ecstasy than any particular scale, although I liked that track because the maqam mode that he's playing in is very exposed there, along with some tricky rhythmic stuff, and you can really hear the tuning. Firaz Zreich. Before that, Chez Smith from the album Clone Row and the track called Clone Row, released on Otherly Love in 2025. I've admired Chez Smith as a percussionist for many years, but recently, or in the last couple of years, I've discovered that he's a wonderful composer and bandleader, and in this case, he's on drums, vibes, and electronics with Mary Halverson on the guitar, Liberty Elman on the guitar, Nick Dunstan on the bass and electronics. Chez Smith, Clone Row. Before that, we started with Brandon Seabrook's new release. The track is called Name Dropping is the Lowest Form of Conversation, Waltz, from the album Hellbent Daydream, released on Pyroclastic Records this year, 2026. Brandon Seabrook on guitars, and sometimes he appears on banjo. Maybe not on that track. And then Henry Fraser is the bass player, Erica Dicker on violin, and Elias Stemisader on the piano and synthesizers. Brandon Seabrook. This is David Weinstein. 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Give the Drummer Radio, WFMU.org. And now, a historic track recorded in 1983 and then recently remastered. The album has been remastered. And the artists are called Mara and Nana Vasconcelos. You probably know these people. Nana Vasconcelos from 1983.

Ryuichi Sakamoto and Toshiyuki Tsuchitori from a remastered CD originally recorded in 1976. The track is called A/Phi Music Differential Number 1. So Phi is the symbol circled with a strike through the center of it. And in physics, it represents magnetic or electric flux, but it also represents a lot of other things. The track, the album is called Disappointment Hataruma, released on the label We Want Sounds this year, 2026. So this is, if you're interested in Sakamoto, which of course you must be, this is an interesting early example of their work, which... You know, he's on prepared piano, but he's also written it out for bells, marimba, gongs, synthesizer, and voice with the percussionist Tsuchitori. And, it's an interesting peak. I was told it's the very first release under Sakamoto's name. Tsuchitori and Sakamoto. Before that, So Percussion, the percussion ensemble. The track was called 4+9, which gives you a little indication of how that piece was built. If you're a person that likes to count polyrhythms, then you had a little bit of a pretzel to work on there. It's from a collection of 8 discs released by the ensemble with a gazillion tracks, many unreleased. The album collection is called 25 by 25, released on Cantaloupe Music in 2025. And so that piece is written by Eric Cha Beach, and the other members of the ensemble are Jacek Trouting, Adam Silwinski, Josh Quillen, and Cha Beach, the composer of that piece. So Percussion. And we start out with Mara and Nana Vasconcelos. The track is called Gagaku from the album Nitsano, which is also a remastered release, originally recorded in 1983, released on Red Records this year, 2026. Vasconcelos plays the berimbau, talking drum, percussion, and vocals. Denise Hebert is on the piano and organ. Maurice Bouchard, who I believe the affectionate name for Maurice Bouchard is Mara, therefore in the title, is on flute and sax and bass clarinet, and Pierre Tanguay is on the drums and percussion. Mara and Nana Vasconcelos. This is David Weinstein. 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Give the Drummer Radio, WFMU.org. And now a track, a new release from Ivo Perelman, Elliot Sharp, and Ciro Battista.

I'm gonna go.

a percussion group that calls themselves The Forest. The track is called Deruminations Part 1, or Druminations Part 1, from the album Deruminations, released on Different Track Recordings in 2024. The ensemble is Gustavo Aguilar, Leah Bowden, Andrew Drury, Leslie Mock, and Michael Wimberly, and here they're with Warren Smith and J.D. Perrin on a variety of flutes, clarinets, and saxophones. And the piece was inspired by a 1969 series of recordings by Don Cherry and Ed Blackwell, and transposed some of the music from there into this track, The Forest. Before that, Julian Tassin and Heike Ruakangas. The track is called Chaps, from their Live in Belgium album, released on Zor Records in 2026, this year. Julian Tassin is a Belgian guitarist, and Heike Ruakangas is a Finnish guitarist. Julian Tassin and Heike Ruakangas. Before that, Ivo Perelman, Elliot Sharp, and Ciro Baptista. The track is called Dionysus in the Amazon, from the album called Triacontagon, released on Def Caz Records in 2026. So Perelman is a Brazilian tenor saxophone, and Baptista is a Brazilian percussionist, and Elliot Sharp, of course, is the New York guitarist. Perelman and Baptista and Sharp all live in New York and have traveled the world widely. Ivo Perelman, Elliot Sharp, and Ciro Baptista. This is David Weinstein. 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Coming up next, after me today, in about 25 minutes, Gary Sullivan's program, Bodega Pop. Today's program is double feature, early spring, late spring. Early to mid 20th century Japanese tracks, from the first recordings through Ryokoka, Latin, and Enka, to 1950s and 60s jazz, pop, and group sounds. Followed then, at 10 p.m. to midnight, Sam Siegel and If You Lose Your Horse. So Gary's from 7 to 10, Sam's from 10 to midnight today, Eastern Time, USA. This next track is a live concert recording, excerpts from a live concert recording, just recorded last month by Matt Evans and Ensemble. This is Matt Evans.

We're listening to a piece by Patricia Wolfe called Echoes Through Time. The track is called Hrafnamind, released on Balmat, labeled Balmat in 2025. It's a soundtrack to a film. Hrafnamind is Icelandic for Raven Film. For a film by filmmaker Edward Pak Davy, Patricia Wolfe. And before that, we heard Matt Evans's project called Daydream Observatory. Some excerpts from his May 2026 live concert at the Roulette Concert Hall in Brooklyn with the composer Evans on drums and electronics, Chris Ryan Williams on trumpet and electronics, Laura Cox on flute, and Ney Santos and Ben Saratan on the guitars. Matt Evans. This is David Weinstein finishing off Ridgewood Radio for the week. We'll close out with what's left of the Patricia Wolfe piece. Thanks, everybody.

0: Allow me to highlight some important New York vocabulary words. First word, bodega. A bodega is a corner store that's open pretty much 24 hours most of the time. You can get almost anything in a bodega. Bodegas are our friends.
1: Yo, bro, man, I need to get back to sleep, man. I know it ain't right, but
2: you know what I'm saying? It's like the streets are crazy right now. You know what I'm saying? It's crazy. Wait a minute, man.
1: Scary out there right now.
3: And some batteries?
2: Yo, what up? Welcome to the bodega. Sometimes you gotta run down to the store, you know what I mean? Pick up a few things. Bag of Twinkies, carton of milk. Sometimes you may just need some advice. You pick the right spot, man. This is your store. Welcome to the bodega.

Everybody, welcome to Bodega Pop on WFMU's Give the Drummer Radio. This is Gary. I'm going to be your big friend until 10 p.m. tonight. Tonight's program is dedicated to Japanese music from the first recordings in the early 20th century to music from the 60s. It basically goes up to 1969. Tonight's program is largely culled from compilations and some of which were just online only things that I found in the Internet Archive, but a number of them from terrific labels that we all know and love. And it's I'm not going to say it's exactly all over the map, but each set is going to be slightly different, bring out a slightly different kind of music. And we're going to start out with really just some of the earliest recordings. This very first track that we're going to hear is from an album that purports to be the first 78 RPM records from Japan, 1903 to 1912. This is a Sublime Frequencies release called Sound Storing Machines. We're going to hear one track from that. We're basically going to hear one track from a variety of different compilations of 78, some of which are focused specifically on Japanese music, but most of which are not, actually. And that's what we're going to hear first for this first half hour. And I think it takes us up to, I'm not entirely sure, but I would say 30s. It's all pre-war, basically. And that's what we're going to do first. And then we'll have some surprises for you after that. All right. Sound good? All right, so we're going to start out with this track by Senryu Nobori. That's the track. The track is Senryu Nobori. The artist is Aikichi Toyosawa. This is, again, from Sound Storing Machines, the first 78 RPM records from Japan, 1903 to 1912, released in 2021 by Sublime Frequencies. 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Thank you all so much for hanging out. It's a pleasure to see you.

That was just one of the most incredible instrumental pieces I've ever heard. Not terribly... What's the word? Pyrotechnics going on there, but absolutely gorgeous. Miyagi Michio Yoshida Kyoko. Miyagi Kyoko gave us Sakura Variations Part 2 from Excavated Shellac, an alternative history of the world's music, a 2022 release from Dusted Digital. That's one of the, man, I've not heard a lot out of those guys recently. That was the last big thing that I remember, unless it was either that or the Harry Smith B-sides, I'm not sure. But wow, that is an amazing collection. I think it's Jonathan Ward collection, if I'm not mistaken. We heard Fujiyama Ichiro with Kai Sofu. Vintage Japanese Music, the Era of Rukoka, Volume 3, 1934-39, a 2012 compilation. From 2018's In Love With Your Enemy, Censored Western Songs from Wartime Japan, Play Vertigo, 2018 WFMU Premium. That was the great Mayuko, who is no longer at WFMU, but I think it was Henry who posted a link to her new program. 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And she also does a lot of heavy bird watching and posting about that on Instagram. But she was a fan favorite and I think a DJ favorite here on WFMU's Give the Drummer Radio. That woman had a great, amazing show, and she always put together incredible compilations as well, and that was no different. Watashi no Ozora, My Blue Heaven, was what we heard from that compilation by Utako Matsushima. We heard Sato Chiyako, very famous singer, Habu no Minato from Beginnings of Japanese Pop Music. We heard Kusunoki Shigeo with Longing for the Shadow, the title track from the great 2021 release from Death Is Not the End, Longing for the Shadow, Recordings 1921-1939. We heard Yamara with Tokyo Kouta Ryukubushi. That's from Excavated Shellac, another Jonathan Ward production, strings, guitar, oud, tar, violin, and more from the 78 RPM era. Again, another Dusted Digital release from 2010, and opening up the set from 2021's Sound Storing Machines, the first 78 RPM records from Japan, 1903-1912. Sublime Frequencies release, we heard Haikichi Toyosawa with Senryo Nobori. This is Hamako Watanabe with Mambo China. We're going to be listening to some Latin music from Japan. You're listening to Bodega Bob.

Ni

I hope that you listeners out there are Ozu fans and know the two movies that are being referenced here. Of course, Early Spring and Late Spring are two Ozu movies. One of the greatest directors in the world ever of all time. And tonight's program is sort of inspired a little bit by Ozu, but also an excuse to play Japanese music from like earlier in the 20th century than I typically might have otherwise. So this is set up literally as a double feature. So you're going to get beginning, middle, and end of the first one, Early Spring, and then beginning, middle, and end of Late Spring, with things happening more or less, but not entirely so chronologically. Things are going to radically change in about half an hour, but not yet. Until then, let's tell you what we just heard. We heard Akemiyuri Kiyoshi Sakurai and his orchestra with Sibone, one of the greatest international hits of all time, one of the biggest, certainly of that period, internationally. These are all from the Evolution of Rhythm selection of Japanese Latin Masterpieces, 1931 to 1957. Rhythms from Latin America from 1999. We heard Katsuhiko Haida with My Cuba. The Johnny Watson Orchestra gave us Rumba Ginza, or Ginza Rumba. Aiko Saida gave us The Maiden of Mexico. Ranko Edagawa gave us Conga. We heard Rumba Tamba from Tako Noze. And Yoko Kobayashi gave us The Passionate Dancer, The Passionate Dancer. We heard also Yoko Kobayashi, along with Al Jolson and the Florida Collegians with La Cucaracha. Why did I pronounce it like that? I don't know. We heard Hamako Watanabe at the opening, at the top of the set, with Mambo China, or China, Chine. I can't remember exactly how she pronounced that. Those are all, again, from this really terrific double CD set from Japan. I don't know where I think I got it at Book Off here in New York City. Right here in New York City, The Evolution of Rhythm, a selection of Japanese Latin masterpieces, 31 to 57, released on double CD in 1999. Now we're going to be hearing things that sort of creep past... In fact, actually, creep past. No, they are past. Basically, we're going to hear 50s music in the next set. This is post-war. Some of those Latin things might have been post-war. I'm not entirely, I can't 100% guarantee that they weren't. I think they were mostly pre-war, but now we're definitely going for post. This is the first post-war. This is Kuo Hideo with Setsuno Furu Makyo. You're listening to Bodega Pop. WFMU's Give the Drummer Radio.